and from the Berghaus Organ Company, Incorporated of Bellwood, Illinois, and the Bond Organ Company, Incorporated of Portland, Oregon, who are members of APOBA, the Associated Pipe Organ Builders of America. That's a collaborative of designers, creators, and maintainers of pipe organs found in religious and educational institutions, concert halls, and residences throughout the United States and beyond. The APOBA Resource Guide and Member Prospectus is available at APOBA.com. Well, let's get started with organists in concert.

0: Thanks for listening to Vermont Public Classical.
1: Hi, I'm Scott Blankenship with music by Teresa Carreño. This is Mi Teresita, Little Waltz, with Irene Delgado Jimenez conducting the Vienna Radio Symphony Orchestra, and Esther Abrami is the violin soloist.